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0: Not right, but it's okay. Whitney Houston at 7:41. Cheers for being there. Good morning. I'm Gavin Pearson. I guess it's okay, Scotland getting a point yesterday in Slovenia, but when you look at the stats and you think about the second half, right enough, I mean, they had a glaring opportunity early in the first half to go ahead and we could have been behind, but then we took a hold of the game. And the dominance is in the stats. Look at this. Total shots, Scotland 17, Slovenia 4. But it's all about putting it in the back of the net. I think that was it. Everything looked great. Billy Gilmore, fantastic. Just lacked that final completion. It's like a confidence thing, isn't it? I think there were maybe one or two players that maybe felt the nerves, felt the legs a little bit heavy when the opportunity fell their way. And I thought McBurney played well. He had a glaring opportunity. So did Kieran Bowie. But is it not good that we are looking on a draw in Slovenia as disappointing? I can almost draw a positive from that. Let's make Hampden Rock on Tuesday night when we continue this Nations League campaign when we take on Switzerland. Looking forward to playing Shakira and Burna Boy in just a second. And the new song from James Blunt's got a bit of sax on the go. It's good. It's on before 8.
1: Gavin Pearson.
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0: 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Make me a winner. Fourth one. Four.

It's your love I'm lost in. 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Your love I'm lost in. And I'm tired of being so exhausted. 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Your

0: it's so good. It's Tame Impala and Jenny and Dracula. Fourthone.com/YouChoose. Go there. You can be part of the team that picks the music that we play every day on Fourth One. You could win a £250 Amazon gift card. I've had fun this morning. Thank you very much for hanging out with me. I will catch you again next weekend. Stand by with Misheard Lyrics and More live from St. James Quarter. Gregor and Lindsay on Fourth One next.
1: Fourth One. 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
0: Hey, good morning. Hope you're good. Sunday, 27th of September. Gregor and Lindsay here. Let's get the news at 9.
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7: The top stories this hour. Scottish Labour leader Michael Mara is to say too much power is centralised in Edinburgh and some policies should be devolved to the regions. At the UK's party conference, which is starting in Liverpool today, he'll accuse the Scottish Parliament of hoarding money at the expense of Scotland's communities. Skills Minister Alan Smith says he's ready to work with Labour if they engage positively.
15: There is a lot of things that we could be doing together, and I'm totally game for that. And if we're seeing a change of direction under Michael Mara from the sniping from the sidelines to actually engaging with us, there's a job of work to be done, and I'm up for it.
7: Investigations are ongoing after four masked men broke into two homes in the same street in East Calder within an hour of each other. The break-ins happened on Armstrong Crescent on Friday evening. Detectives say the men made off on a black Audi A4. Anyone with information or footage is being urged to come forward. In Northern Ireland, huge crowds of protesters have gathered on a road in County Armagh to oppose a march by the Orange Order. Demonstrators are currently blocking the entrance to the Garvaghy Road in Portadown. It's the first time members of the area's Orange Lodge have been given permission to proceed through the largely nationalist area in almost 30 years after it became a flashpoint in the 90s. There are renewed calls for the Borders Railway to be extended to Hawick and on to Carlisle. It comes as a survey is launched to help build the business case. And Edinburgh's deaf history is being opened up to the public this weekend. Deaf Action is throwing open the doors of its Albany Street home. Carrie Skinner from the Scottish Deaf Archives says it's a chance to discover the stories behind the world's oldest deaf charity.
22: It's a really important city for deaf world, deaf history, but also

still an absolute banger. It's Calvin Harris, Ellie Goulding, and I Need Your Love. It's just after 12:30, Sunday afternoon, all right? I'm John Milne, I'm with you through until 4. I love when we see stuff like this. You know when you're used to seeing a house or a building in a TV show or a film, and then it gets put up for sale? Would you like to own something like that? So this is from The Fresh Prince of Bel-Air. Do you remember that? That was the programme with Will Smith. He was the Fresh Prince. Went to live with his auntie and uncle in a house in Bel-Air. I'm trying to remember the theme tune. Anyway, so the actual house used for the exterior shots. So when they filmed the actual show, they didn't use the inside of the house, but the main thing that you would have seen from the outside was this particular house. It's on the market. If you've got a spare, let's see, I've got no change on me just now. £17 million for this house. It's actually been reduced in price. It's $7 million less than its original listing. £17 million if you fancy owning this house. So the people that actually bought the house, this was back in 1978, they just paid around about $700,000 for it. So that's very much a profit. If you saw that come up on Homes Under the Hammer, that's a pre-tax profit of blah and a 6% yield on rental. Yeah, I watched too much of that programme. Funny thing about it is, though, so the whole thing is about the Fresh Prince of Bel-Air. The house itself isn't actually in Bel-Air. It's in a place called Brentwood. But it's not that catchy for a name of a show. I tell you what I would love to buy is the Home Alone house. How epic is that house? And also, the McAllisters, just how much money did they actually make?

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1: Fourth One.
2: I bring her coffee in the morning. She brings me in a piece. I take her out to fancy restaurants. She takes the sadness out of me. I make her cards on her birthday. She makes me a better man. I take her water when she's thirsty.

0: It's Corona. It's the rhythm of the night on a Sunday afternoon. Right, just over 10 minutes away from the Throwback Takeover, and that's your choice of tunes from the 90s, noughties, early part of the 10s. But what do you fancy? Here's the number on WhatsApp for your messages and your voice notes. 0333 2020 400. 0333 2020 400. Cammy Barnes and Olivia Dean next. Hey!
1: Fourth one.
2: My dog is scared of everything. He went out in the garden last winter and he did a massive poo in the garden because the poo was so hot and the air was so cold it started.

There goes Buddy Holly on the Throwback Takeover. That one especially for Gillian. Thank you for getting in touch. And hi to Jennifer, who picked a few tunes. So we did a random roulette to select one of the suggestions, and it landed on this. What a treat. Next up, Danny Minogue, All I Wanna Do.

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0: Silver Bumper and the massive On Tonight slides six places to 38 this week on the Hits UK chart. I'm Sam Thompson, and after Clooney and Prosper dropped the massive Free Your Mind back in June, they're back with another belter. Off the back of his success, Clooney, real name David, has relocated from the West Midlands to Los Angeles, LA, and says he could never move back. Why, you may ask? Well, apparently the gyms are much better, the weather's much hotter, and everyone loves his British accent. You can tell he's single. Here he is at number 37. This week, it's Good Girl.
1: Number 37.
2: I miss you.

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0: That's the guy who has said he hates the word famous this week, calling it lame. It's the ever so humble Somba with My Body Isn't Ready, up four places to 11. He did actually use a few more words to describe being famous. Can't share them with you now, though, because I'd probably lose my job. I quite like my job. Sam Thompson here. We're getting into that all-important top 10 next with Cat's Eye, Alex Warren. You guessed it, more Somba.
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0: And there you have it, number one for a 10th week. That's Shakira and Burna Boy with Die, Die. It's just never ending. It's never... I do respect it, though. Like, you've got to respect the hustle. Will anyone ever take the crown again? It's got Alex Warren written all over it again. Do you remember when Ordinary spent, like, 2 years at the top? This is the place to be. Join me next Sunday as I reveal whether the guys have made it 11 weeks to the top or if... maybe by a miracle, Stella Lefty or Ella Langley or any new entry on the chart could knock them off their perch. This is getting serious. I'm Sam Thompson. This is the Hits UK chart. Thank you for listening. Have a lovely rest of your Sunday.
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Okay, let's start now as we mean to go on. Let's do this. And by the way, if these songs don't lift you up, if you don't feel a million times better in 3 hours from now, you can have your money back. Let's do this.

0: So you know the drill. Back in the 90s, 2000s, if you had a massive dance hit, you were always given a second kick of the ball. People would still buy the next one, and in many cases, I actually preferred it. Maybe because I heard it less at the time. Well, I'm telling you, Mojo Lady, when it was out and I was on the radio, my first full-time gig in that year, 2000, 2001, straight out of school. That was the Alex Warren of 2000, 2001. That was it, Mojo Lady. This was the follow-up. I think I've just cracked why I always like the follow-ups more. And this is Chilling by Mojo. This is Gary Spence. Sunday night, 7 till 10, playing what we like. And I'll be back in the mix next.
1: Sunday night anthems. Gary Spence's
2: Sunday night anthems. Fourth one.
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13: 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Gary

Do you know, I think we can all agree on one thing. Well, we can agree on lots of things, and we obviously do musically. That's why we all love being here on Sunday night, right? But let's all agree, dance music needs more cowbells. This is Purple Disco Machine, and this is just class being here, playing the biggest...

0: early hours of Monday, and it doesn't get much better than that, does it? It's Britney. And there's Baby One More Time, sounding absolutely incredible for the early hours of the 28th of September. Hey, I'm Josh, taking you through till 1am. Big new music from Shakira and Burna Boy on the way, Taylor Swift as well. And we all feel a little bit guilty after indulging in some chocolate, don't we? Well, a new study has found that you might not need to. I'll give you the lowdown next.
1: Fourth one.
2: Well,
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5: 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Katsu? Yakisoba? Chili squid? They're all classics.
6: 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Food is life.
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